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0: 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Okay, spell turmeric.
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0: Correct. 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
1: Little body, big moves. Little brain, big learning. Your little child is eager to do big things. Every sachet of Cerelac Junior comes with the nutrition they need, natural grains, protein, and iron to support their physical growth, learning, and development. So you can fully enjoy your little one's big moments of growth.
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0: Tomas Arubaka Madawa daga nan mita 93.1 kan Zanguna FM Aliyu Radio ke magana daga nan kanan Dabo. 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
4: Hello, Mrs. Martins.
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7: Calm down. 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
8: 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Which kind of life be this self?
9: Everything just they increase. 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
7: 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I hear say MTN won't take time explain how data they work when it enter your phone.
10: 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We don't catch am.
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16: Yes, so this is Jolly Johnny on the streets. How well do you know Maggi Chicken Flavor? Oh, yeah, spell celery.
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16: Bros, you want to turn to salary? 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
18: Turmeric.
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9: Hello?
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7: 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We don't get them.
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1: make everybody talk one by one. All this network just they suck our data. Person go subscribe for night. Data go finish for morning. Which kind of life be this self?
2: Everything just they increase. Data will they buy 2K. Now, na 7,500 naira. Now life be this.
1: Calm down. All this complain when we they complain about network. I hear say MTN won't take time explain how data they work when you enter your phone.
3: I talk am. We don't catch am.
4: Yeah, where?
5: MTN don't observe all una complaint and them they invite una make una come judge this matter with your own hand on the 6th of June 2026 or ya open YouTube search for MTN data on trial make you watch am live and direct na MTN they bring una data on trial.
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